The reason I play so many, it sounds, maybe it sounds angry, because I'm trying so many things at one time, you see. Like, I haven't sorted them out. I have a whole bag of things that I'm trying to work through and get the one essential, you know.

there are some set things that I know, some devices that I know, harmonic devices that I know, that will take me out of the ordinary path, you see, if I use it. But I haven't played them enough, and I'm not familiar with them enough yet to take the one single line from them, so I play all of them.

0: čia radio stotis iš Kauno. 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Mentor, inventor of a sound that dates back from bebop to pop and pop to hip-hop. We fuse the time to jazz and rhymes and got Kumo D and Big Daddy Kane to bring on the legends. Kane, hit the name.
1: 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A jazz soloist, play away with the sax to get the job done, the next one up to do.

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We'll listen to this star. Next up is old George Benson bringing a guitar. A voice of choice used just like an instrument. So magnificent,

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Ask who is he? First name Dizzy, last name Gillespie. Now watch him get busy. Allow me to tell a story about Ella Fitzgerald, whose sound can never be sterile. A woman with flexibility of range.

Knew the writer of Birdland. In the 50s, this was the place to be. From the bands down to the maitre d'. Now who could forget the MC on the set? The emulant voice of Pee Wee Marquette.